0: I'm sorry I didn't believe you.
1: Can I ask you something?
0: What?
1: You know I like you, don't you?
0: Yes.
1: And I hope you like me the way I like you.
0: Yes.
1: I was wondering if you would be my girl.
0: Oh, Michael. It's beautiful.
1: Now it's official. I have something I want to tell you.
0: Yes, Michael.
1: I'm not like other guys.
0: Of course not. That's why I love you.
1: No, I mean I'm different.
0: What are you talking about?

0: house!
1: Can we get out of here?
2: No, I'm enjoying this.
1: Well, I can't watch.
2: Excuse me.
3: Scrawled in blood. What's it say? See you next Wednesday.

darkness falls across the land. The midnight hour is close at hand. Creatures crawl in search of blood to terrorize your neighborhood. And whosoever shall be found without the soul for getting down must stand and face the hounds of hell and rot.

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3: 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Solar radiation.
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2: $3,000 for the sake of everybody in the band. Act like you got some sense.
3: Ain't no one get up there and shake his ass. What we talking about?
2: Don't get out there playing it, okay?
3: What I do every night. That's all I know how to do, man. You know.
2: I ain't flew all the way overseas in the middle seat for us to get over here and fuck up. Act like you got some sense.
3: You might get a little bit of this here. Not money. This is hope money. I hope you get out there and do your thing. And check it out.
2: Hey, hey, hey.
3: Yeah, yeah. You know what I'm saying?
2: All right.
3: Either you can fold that.
2: $3,000. I'm telling you. Don't mess it up for everybody. Greyhound don't float on water.
4: Here in London for the first time to perform for you live. Johnny Vulture, Benjamin Andre, Dookie on drums, Possum Jenkins, and Andre, ice cold, $3,000. Performing their smash hit, Hey Ya! Ladies and gents, I give you...
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0: Yeah. I love feet.
1: You know I like you, you know? Saw the toes, I'm not gonna
2: touch
1: you.
2: No, no me digan una cosa así. I'd love to do that for you.
3: Man, it's sexy. Yeah, every day I think about you.
4: You used to call me on my. You used to, you used to.

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2: Ciao.
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6: He wrote and performed many of the Doobie Brothers' biggest hits, and he's now enjoying success of his first solo album.
5: Yeah. That LP includes this week's number one song, which you'll hear later in the program. But right now, we have a real treat for you. Michael is going to debut his newest release, which is called I Gotta Try. Please welcome Mr. Michael McDonald.